0: Go ahead.
1: Also got a third caller on the radio, Highway 6 at the 269. They're speeding eastbound now. Silver Hyundai, plate matches, stopping in the road, almost causing crashes and possibly taking pictures.

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1: Copy. Black Canyon is clearing at 8209.
2: I've reopened southbound 119. Sounds like they're still going to have northbound number 1 lane blocked.
3: Copy 1810.

0: That's it. Any updates on those readies?
1: Okay, I may have a potential closer relative for the boy up off of Spring Road in the area we're in. Same last name. It's the first on the property. If you can take a look for us.
2: Go with the first.
1: I don't have the first name, but it's going to be an older lady.
2: I copy. We'll dig further. We're also on the phone with Clear Creek.
1: That'll work. I think Iowa Springs or the one over here is Dad's mom.
2: 1817.

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1: 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We're sending it to your phone.
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0: 23.
1: Found another one on True People Search that's showing updated as of August 26th that I just sent you.
0: I copy. Thank you. I'll try that one.
1: Welcome, 1821.

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0: I copy, and we're on the phone with Idaho Springs PD. They have the same number.
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0: 1822.

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0: 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Tennessee Trail Road. Tennessee Trail Road. Tennessee Trail Road.
1: Tennessee Trail Road. Tennessee Trail Road. Tennessee Trail Road. Tennessee Trail Road. Tennessee Trail Road. Tennessee Trail Road. Tennessee Trail Road. Tennessee Trail Road.

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with a building skipping the accelerator. No reported injuries, but they are worried about a building inspection. They believe this is the golf club between two other businesses. We got an additional caller reporting that they think that the suspect is stuck in the vehicle, not pinned, just unable to get the door open. This is a single vehicle incident, and the other caller just confirmed there's no injuries. They are just unable to get the suspect out of the car.

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0: I'll be right to Chaffee County Jail to pick one up. I'm going empty now.
1: 1832.

in the coffee shop in that parking lot at Genesee Trail Road. Patient was able to pull their vehicle out from the building, are still unable to get the car door open, but multiple suspects on scene have confirmed that they are not trapped or anything. They're just physically unable to get the door open at this time.

0: 855. An ETL only, again, unknown amount of suspects in the vehicle, and on their authority at 1835.
1: Nine seven one in with 5, 931 in with 3, 1835.

0: Command 971, we're a minute out. 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
1: United, why don't you take the
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0: Copy, and we're also showing the 167 as the address for Elizabeth. 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

Beach Rail Road. It's a vehicle versus a building. No injuries. The driver is stuck in the vehicle. Her door is pinned. Unknown which business they hit, but the address returns to a salon up there.

0: Hey, from Rainbow Road. I just was double checking. Pretty close to a mile and a half. And I would guess anybody out of Idaho Springs would be familiar with that road. It's the one that goes to Fall River Reservoir.
1: Copy. That's doing is familiar.
0: As soon as you know, I'll check with the driver if they're agreeable to it.
2: One Ridge 18, One Ridge 29, off of us. 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Copy, when you get service, will you give me a call?
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1: Where they want it towed to?
0: Stand by one. Let me ask the gentleman.

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1: Ranger 8, can you give me a call, please?

0: and wanted to know if he can get a price for two options. One is just to tow the truck back to the pavement on Fall River Reservoir into a pullout where it can sit, and he has that tow with his insurance come get it. The second one would be to tow it all the way back to his house in Littleton, and I can get the address in Littleton if you need it.
1: Go ahead with address.
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0: Huawei 525.
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Highway 119 at the 5. 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

0: trying to confirm for the board up company. 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
2: Denver, 1-Adam-20, I'm on duty.
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0: you can call off the local tow. He doesn't want to pay that much. He's got a tow coming that his insurance is going to cover now.
1: I copy. 1906.

0: Yes, sir. Take off only information for contact to the board up company. Be advised, it's your discretion on if you would like to remain on scene or not. Their ETA is approximately 45 to 60 minutes at the minimum.
1: Copy, my discretion, 45 to 60 minutes. I'll be on scene for a bit longer, and you can show state on scene.
0: I copy state on scene as well. We'll be remaining on scene for a bit longer.

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1: Where are you, 80? 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
1: You're DNJ, and is the vehicle still in the building?
2: Well, medical got it out. There is heavy front end, or heavy damage to the building. They've got someone coming out to board it up.
1: Copy, make connections.

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Madam, cars on our radio, 7225 westbound, red sedan, unknown plate, is sitting in the number one lane, unable to maintain speed, weaving inside his own lane. Parties are flashing their lights at them, but they're not moving over. No visual, 1923.

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0: 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David Queen, Ida, Sean 36.

safe, oversized campfire, Red Hill Road, Michigan Hill Road. 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Attempted to put better eyes on it, but it's behind the house, so unable to confirm fire knowledge.

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0: in district and available.
1: Sorry, one back in district available, 1941.

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1: Hi, copy. And then can you show me your route to the 26336 Columbine Trail address? It's going to be for Vehicle 1's registered address.
0: Do you want a premise history?
2: Yeah, you can do that. That's fine.
0: Okay, 1943.

0: Ranger 18.
1: I'm back at the open space office.
2: Fire respond on the strange order 04 6 1 Ram 4 4 4 4 4 4 4 4 4 4 4 4 4 4 4 4 4 4 4 4 4 4 4 4 4 4 4 4 acknowledges this tone, Andrew responding. Be advised, this came in online to Jeffcom directly, stating a large contained fire burning with a combustion sound and a chemical smell. And that is all of the information that we have for this call.
3: Medic 41, copy additional. Jeffcom, you can show us responding to Station 1 for apparatus.

0: 496, responding.
1: Utility 496, responding. It's going to be a large contained fire burning with combustion sound and chemical smell. There was another caller that called and stated that it sounded like there was a ground blast. However, they didn't have visual on anything. They said that there was a boom that shook their house. We also do have deputies en route.

0: and cross traffic. Can you please repeat your transmission?
1: Yeah, no problem. We're just going to be available on the air.
0: Fantastic. Thank you. 1949.

0: address. It's going to be 30679 Hilltop Drive in Evergreen. Show me route to that one, please.
1: Copy, 1952.

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0: Hey, we're just staged at the bottom of Rand Court.
1: I got it.

Highway 121B, mile marker 2, Colorado Plate, Charlie Sam Sam, 049 on a white pickup.

0: 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When I'm 20.
1: 1075. One Adam 20.
2: I 70 westbound at the 249. I believe it's Oklahoma. 8 Tom John, 981 on Land Rover. SUV.
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number if you respond to a fall at the Unifon Castle, 24020 Highway 74. City First Assistance Fellas hit their head at a wedding. Repeating, Foothills Fire, Highland Rescue, respond to a fall. Unifon Castle, 24020 Highway 74. First Assistance Fellas hit their head at 2000.

0: department is now closed. You can show me and one Ranger 67 and Ransom Morrison office.
1: Copy, 22.

0: of it just says probation district, it doesn't say which one. Otherwise valid adult regular with correctives 171. I'll just need the dispo and reason for contact.
1: Alright, copy. It's gonna be contacted for speed 1904 and he's gonna be receiving a citation.
0: Copy, 20-3.

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1: Five is driving for traffic. 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I'll be using Route 25.

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1: Sheriff
0: 7. Sheriff 7, online report 468 Saddle Horn Road, lost a gun.
1: Copy, give me a call.
0: 2010.

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0: 142 is clear of assignment with Fort Lufton and in travel status to Commerce City.
1: Okay, drive safely. 2015.

0: Defense on command. Talking to
1: Star from Cooler between the northbound and southbound. Speed out, has no units on duty.
2: I copy, I'll be around.
1: Thank you, 2018.

0: Runway 70 at the 254 westbound for a semi-truck. Driving in the number 3 lane, going only 5 miles per hour. Has their flashers on. RPO is worried the vehicle would be hit. 2019.
1: Denver, but I'm 20.
0: Go ahead.
1: For that, ready for that semi. I actually pulled over that car, and I observed the semi. You can clear that out.
0: Perfect, 2019.

0: 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Copy, 2025.
1: Paul Henry, 057 on a quadrille.

0: subject.
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0: 20 ready. Five, status on motorist assist.
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0: Okay, I'll let him know. 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Okay.

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Silver Toyota Highlander, Edward Tom George, Henry 82. Unknown if they're blocking, or if he was a passenger, but it seems like the driver's unable to figure out how to get the gas. Copy.

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Weaving, brake checking, driving in the left lane, and the brakes are smoking, not considering an offer of the RP. RP is willing and has visual passing 9237 at 2056.

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1: Nevada, Robert, Ocean Mary, Robert, Ocean 2, MIP 0, Great Tacoma.

0: advise engine 431 would be responding. Are both units going, or just brush 451?
1: Any citations, and did you need a case number?
2: And then no citations.
1: Okay, copy 2102. And 1 out of 23, my driver's been called for clearance, please.

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1: 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We did attempt a callback. 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
0: 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Thank you.
1: 2112.

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0: You can show us arrival at St. Anthony's. Ending mileage is 13.3.
1: Sorry, copy arrival at the hospital. Ending mileage is 13.3, 13.3 at 2114.

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2: I-70, eastbound at 245, Colorado Admiral William King, Boy 49 on Stinger.
3: Certainly, Sheriff 29. If you wouldn't mind, could you remind me again what the name of the male subject at the house that we're going to?
0: First off, when I copy, we're completed. Over.

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Possible ETOH, RPs wheeling and no visual. 2125.

0: Palmetto 287. And Anthony?
1: I don't see Anthony. I'm going to go to

SUV, unknown plate. The driver's a white male, 27 years old, with a clothing description in the call. He was drinking too much at the Texas Roadhouse and told to leave. RP ordered him an Uber. Party gave his address as 6644 South Webster, but then Party left in his own vehicle. A permit history shows a possible history of alcohol issues at that address for the party. RP was a manager at the location, around 2115, aired at 2132.

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0: 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Eastbound at the 259 Colorado Custom Henry Union Tom to Henry Union Tom on a blue Ford truck.

Now, Rotary to Kipling and Vol, southbound Kipling. By Dodge Ram, David Lincoln, Lincoln, Tom 50, unsafe lane changes, speeding 80+, RP's Wheeling Law Schedule 3 to 5 ago, plate matches, 2946.

0: Highway 119, at the 4. I got a dead deer on the side of the road. Break.
1: Continue.
0: Sounds like Gilpin County and Blackhawk were looking for this. You can let them know that it's at the 4.

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0: 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They said they don't know any further about that. I'll check with Blackhawk.
1: Yeah, if it's a crash, we could try to get a RP. I can talk to them, see if they want to do a crash report or break.
0: Continue.

0: DDOT. 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
1: 820, Cody.

1153 Woodland Lane.

for a propane fireplace, 1153 Woodland Lane. This is going to be inside the house with a reported gas head.

0: Go ahead.
1: Yes, sir. I was able to contact the gas provider at this location as well. It's going to be Feral Gas. They advised that they would be getting in contact with their on-call technician. I will pass on any information from them as we receive it.
0: Copy that. Thank you.

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1: 2243.

0: 23.
1: 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And try to call back the RP, and they don't know nothing about it. So I'll be clear.
0: 2253.

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1: Able to reach out to Sheriff 7 and have him give me a call. We're going to be getting a call in for a canine request on some kind of abduction or missing person in Fremont County.

0: Roger, Henry, 23, on a silver Mitsubishi sedan.
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5, eastbound out of Colorado. Edward William Tom, William 19, on a gray Honda Civic.

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1: Copy that, thank you.
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0: です。
1: 77-year-old patient, 102-kilogram patient. This is a stroke alert. He has got a left M1 occlusion. Right now, his NA score is 17. He has right-sided deficits, right-sided facial droop, and unable to speak, mumbled, garbled speech at this time. Heart rate is 86. Blood pressure is 176 over 86. Setting 91 on 3 liters with a respirator 15. He is on cardine at 12.5. Again, we'll be to you in 4 minutes for a cold offload. Do you have any further questions?
2: Don't think they don't want to do CAT scan. We're going to go straight to IR2 after the launch pad.

light blue SUV, Adam Lincoln 0, George 05. Swerving significantly, crossing the lane, possible intox. RP has visual, unknown of willing, 08.

That 3, we're coming to you with a direct transfer from Brush, LNB. She's going to LNB ER at your facility. 26-year-old female, rupture of membranes at 20:45 tonight. They were clear. No contraction. Cervix is closed. Vitals are stable, 107 over 64. Heart rate's 100. Sinus. Respirators are 13, 95% on 1 or 2 liters. We'll be there in about 14 for cold offload. Any questions?

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0: This is a listing out of Georgia for violent tendencies. It's a no extradition in-state pickup only out of Georgia. There is a caution for weapons, murder, battery, DV break.
1: Go ahead.

on probation for aggravated robbery out of Colorado Springs, restrained from a party from firearms and alcoholic beverages. Otherwise shows valid adult instruction permit with corrective lenses, 092. This Georgia warrant will not be extraditable, but will stay on 33 due to the caution indicators still covers on scene.

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1: 119 at the 5.
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1: Aaron out. 029.

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0: Having with no lights.
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0: break continue. One party is requiring medical. I'm going to be with another officer looking for a white male, blue jeans. Break. Over to the watch casino to look at surveillance, see if we can find him.
1: I copy. 211.

Facility Transport from Scottsbluff, Nebraska to your ER. This is going to be a 63-year-old male being flown for NSTEMI and need a PCI. Right now, race testing a 1 out of 10 with no intervention on that. All we have running is heparin right now. Vitals, I have sinus tach at 105. Working on a pressure for you. Last one was 133 over 76. Set 93% on room air. ETE is 15, that's 15 for a cooldown flow. Airlink, over.

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1: Okay.
0: Have the parties at the Monarch Casino. I'm going to be out there and helping officers look for them.
1: I copy. 229.

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1: Alright, copy. And that plate should be expired from June 25th.

0: 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I'm back on your on our channel, and we're going to be clearing here in about a couple minutes.
1: I copy, Nick. 252.
2: 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I want to custody. Can I also get a cover officer? Just, yeah, the passenger.
1: His routine, okay.

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older brother. 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

0: Denver Round 20, have one passenger on board. Route to Meyer Breakthrough VA.
1: Go ahead.
0: 72936.
1: Freddy has two priors with no listed disallowed of Arkansas readings attached.
0: I copy. Do you know how long ago they were?
1: Dates were 9 of 2008 and 10 of 2011.
0: I copy. Thank you.

0: Rick, and go ahead. 72246, and you can show me clear. Put me back on that hit and run, please.
1: And Urban, I'm 20.
2: And
1: I just also make a note, the vehicle that's securing a red tag.

0: number one for calling. Can I have a showing rotation coming in here?
1: Actually, this rule next to in rotation, 10 and rest.

0: Never one over 7. 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It's probably going to be a private tow.
1: Okay, do you want me to check for rates or just get them started?

0: for taxes and fees.
1: Copy. Let's go ahead, let's get that closer one started, and then I'll let him know, see what's going on.
0: Okay.

0: Negative for 1, Adam 23.
1: Okay.
0: I'm starting Lakewood for routine cover for the attempt to contact. Due to the premise history, there's previous disturbances involving the fighting, sex assaults, and issues with alcohol.
1: I copy. I'm about 8 minutes out. I was going to check if the vehicle was dispersed before calling for cover.

0: Hagrid's at. That's towing is route. ETA is 35 minutes. Do they want to go private or will this be a public tow?
1: It's going to be a private tow.
0: I copy, 330.

0: For now, I'll just be en route to Jeffco Detox. Can you help me manage? Or, yeah. Go ahead. 72940.
1: Channel 3 available, I'm on it.
0: Thanks, yeah, if they're not, you can try again for

0: Denver.
1: Yeah, 20.
0: We're not in 20, go ahead.
1: Just to confirm, those two priors, they were just charges. There's no guilty conviction.
0: That's the affirmative. It didn't say either way, and I can't check since it's out of...
1: I got the answer check. Thank you.
0: I'll just double check because it is late. One second.

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1: Copy. 401 first.

0: number 6. Good morning, Wes.
1: Good morning. IBM 0154. I'll be in cars. Three one four six nine. Thank you.
0: Thank you. You have a great shift. It is 4:07.

0: door, but she came and moved through the house. He doesn't see anything strange going on. He's making contact with her.
1: Okay, so they want me to respond or no?
0: He's sitting. He doesn't think it's an emergency and doesn't want an officer to respond anymore.
1: Okay, I'll be clear about that.
0: Bye, everyone.

0: continue.
1: Vehicle not drivable. We are on the right shoulder. If you can reach out to whoever our next tow rotation is, just see what they charge hourly in case they wanted to go private.
2: Sending you for 564 Overland Circle. The RP claims that he is seeing thermal images on his camera, but when he went out with a flashlight, he wasn't seeing anything.

0: Denver 1 out of 13.
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0: I've got my driver to call if you can clear, please.
1: Copy, Hellman's. It is 633.

0: out of Arizona, OLM beginning Mary 173. And I also put the RO address in the call, and I'm not sure if I also advised, but a DNJ towing is around 30, ETA is 30 minutes.
1: I copy. Thank you. And no injuries to the driver or the passenger.
0: I copy. It is 638.

0: for 112. 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
1: 112. Good morning, guys.
2: Good morning. Starting mileage 40861. I'll be at 60 here at Carfin today.
1: All right, copy. You have a great shift. It is 701.

0: Good morning. Beginning mileage is 55970. Have a great day.
1: Thank you so much. You have a great shift. It is 7:04.

0: You are on with UC Health University ED.
1: Can you let CDOT know that there is damage done to the cable rail?
0: Out for a cold offload with a direct transfer coming to you from Sterling Regional Medical Center. Going to CICU room 365. This is an 81-year-old male post arrest with ROSC. Currently stable. He's on a heparin and amiodrip, 4 liters of oxygen, and will be there in 14 for a cold offload. Any questions?
1: And what did 1 Adam 13 mean?
2: He was just advising that there's a cable rail damage on both sides of the 237 North. I'll let CDOT know.

0: Adam 13, Denver.
1: Yeah, 1337.
2: DNJ gets on scene and tells the vehicle I was going to get flipped around and go get a better look, so I can let you know as soon as I do that.
0: Thank you. It's 717.

0: Press anyone.
1: I think I'm out with a car versus, or a motorcycle versus deer. 285, mile marker 234. Go ahead and roll medical.
0: Copy, 720.
2: MR21, I've got a white male. It looks to be in mid-20s. He's on his feet right now. It looks to be like he's going to be okay, but get medical here.

0: Fontana Grande.
1: Okay, I've got two motorcyclists involved. One of them was not involved in the crash. Can you copy that plate

0: Edward. 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And his buddy is up the road a little bit. He thinks he has a broken hand, an injured face.
1: Copy that, Sam. I said, Greek Kawasaki, motorcycle year 25. This expires 3 of 27.

0: Good.
1: Can you go ahead and attach me to R21's crash and then just leave this one stacked to me? Break.
2: DJ's got this vehicle, no hold, driver one with issue PA.
0: Transmission.

the Colorado Mail, last of Guard, George, Union, Adam, Robert David, first of Sean, spelled Sam Edward Adam Nora. His date of birth is 1/22/05, and he's holding a Class R. Doesn't look to have an endorsement. This is just going to be the buddy who is riding with him. We're moving up to where his injured friend is.

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1: Mile marker 234, Highway 285.
0: I don't know if
1: you're on an MVA. Mile marker 234, Highway 285.
2: I don't know.

0: Denver I-21, go ahead.
1: Did you also need Jesco deputies your way?
0: Yeah, I'm out with them now. I'm not quite sure what yet.

0: Denver 1 Adam 13 I'm out with R 21.
1: Copy, sir.
2: Hey, you can roll up further. I just parked down there to give you guys an eye where we're at.

Last of Reynolds, common spelling. First of Renek, spelling Robert, Adam, Nora, Edward King. His date of birth is 2/13 of 04.

0: Continue.
1: It's going to be Zebra David for King Frank or King Edward Union 000 John 8 001 225.
2: Yeah, go ahead and read it back, and it doesn't have a plate, so maybe check in at this. Should come back to Aprilia 18.
0: King Edward Union 000 John 8 001225.

0: That's an A-frame.
1: Okay, I think that's it. I think everything's correct.
0: I copy. I'm not getting anything back with the witnesses too, but I'll send them and I'll see if they have anything at the DMV.
1: Okay, and does my rider have a motorcycle endorsement?
0: That's an A-frame, they do.
1: Okay, copy, thanks.
0: Thank you, 733.

0: Denver R21. Can you send a tow truck for that motorcycle?
1: 733.

0: they have a closer ETA.
1: Okay, that'd be great.
0: All right, it's 7:35.
1: Denver R21, can you verify the last four of the VIN on the first motorcycle I gave you?

0: DMV that they have no record on that VIN that you gave me for the second break.
1: Okay. Yeah, we'll get it. We'll get it towed. So I think he's just driving it without plates or registration.
0: All right, copy. And 738.
2: Denver 1 Edward 6.
0: Go ahead.
2: He's going to be clear with a PA, please.
0: Copy. It's 738.

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1: Eastbound I-70 at the Ward exit, it's called the 265. Colorado, Frick, Charlie, Lincoln, Henry 71.

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Thank you, it's 753.

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1: Here, 38, traveling.
2: 38.
1: Sent you a call from yesterday, 36 wanted it held for you. It's going to be aggressive dog, 5260.
2: Copy, thank you.
1: You're welcome, 801.
3: 43.

0: I'm breaking.
1: Right.
0: Is it possible that in right in the middle it's Charlie 656?
1: Uh-huh.

0: That's what it advised on the Genesis tool on i6, that it is coming back to a 2005 Subaru Legacy. Does that match?
1: Yeah, that looks about right.

0: Denver Airborne 4.
1: Good morning. I'm northbound 25.164. I'll be en route to near 470 in Watts for some special event overtime today.
2: I copy. Good morning. You had a great shift. It is 8:05.

0: month. It's a year 05 and 9 days ago that it has not been registered.
1: That's the one. Thank you.
0: Thank you. It is 806.

for vehicle one, if you change the eight to an S, a SAM, you'll get a return, but the actual VIN is the one I gave you. I think the DMV had it wrong.

0: Go ahead.
1: I sent down on that, Vin, and that is coming back to a 2018 Aprilia RSV4, silver in color. This expires 3/26.
0: Okay, does the Vinifis also fit it with the Aprilia?

0: copy, not the same.
1: I copy. I have both of those VINs in the call, and I identified which one is the correct one.
0: Okay, copy. Thank you.
1: Thank you. It's ASUS.

0: 1 over 5. Good morning, guys.
1: Good morning. Started miles going to be 18 9.
0: Have a great shift. It's 8:13.

for the road race. It's going to be a small pass road in Evergreen Park. We're heading north on Evergreen for a gray Porsche unknown black plate out of Colorado. It's a newer model. Passing on blind corners, passing on double yellow lines, driving recklessly. That RP has lost visual but is willing. It is 819.

0: Denver R21, where you calling me?
1: Stephanie, from just confirming, will that first bike that's not in the Kawasaki, will that be a two-speed tow no hold, or will it be private?
0: Okay, we worked it out. They were able to get a driver here to take that bike. So we're only going to tow the one bike, the one that was involved in the crash.
1: I copy. Thank you. It is 824.

0: Denver, 4513.
1: 4513.
0: I've been all the way up 301 and back down 301, and there's no vehicle that looks like it's been crashed. Break.
1: Good.
0: Also, looked up the RO's information on that vehicle, and the address that is provided for registration does not lead to a valid address, so I'll be clear ETL.

0: 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I'll be en route to an overtime shift at Chatfield Botanical. Copy starting.
1: Continue.
0: 83816.
2: Hi, copy. 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And stay safe, it is 831.

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Evergreen Fire Station 3, engine 131, engine 133, respond to a fire alarm at 7260 South Frog Hollow Lane. 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

0: 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I'll have Frog Command.
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0: go ahead.
1: The resident was testing their alarm system at the time, and we're checking CO alarm, so it was just a test. There's no hazard here. We can stand on all fire. Command will be terminated.
0: The resident testing alarm system, no hazard. Stand on fire and command terminated. Break. All units can stand down to the fire alarm on Frog Hollow Lane. Repeating, all units can stand down to the fire alarm on Frog Hollow Lane at 849.
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0: Can you attach me to that pending property damage crash on Highway 13 at the 14th, and I'll be headed over there.
1: Yes, sir. 821.

0: a 20 area car for today. I copy. 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It's Jefferson County Road 70, mile number 16. It's a motorcycle that's down. The rider is up and talking, firing EMS en route.
1: Denver, 21.
0: Go ahead.
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0: Hi, copy. It's 8-6.

0: reception where I'm at. Sounds like there's a crash. What's that location at?
1: It's Jefferson County Road 70, mile marker 16. Break.
0: Go ahead.
1: Should be like a mile west of Highway 93 and Golden Gate Canyon Road.
0: Head that way and help Edward 5 knock that out for him.
2: Hi, copy. Thank you both. I'll show you both in route. It is 857.

0: 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IBM 0206, vehicle 401, break for mileage.
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0: Colorado. It's going to be 061-780-445, last name Fernandez. Ready?
1: Continue.
0: Just checking them out. It might be possible, SBI. I'll figure out whether to get transferred from my channel here a little bit.

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You were coming in digital. For that plate, was that Charlie Nora Queen Frank 39? I'll give you a moment. It is 9:04.

0: for the unknown, that 1 Edward 5 and 1 Edward 6 are on, and they're going to be covering the crash break.
1: Go ahead.
2: Are you able to head over to Lutheran to check on that party that's being transported?
1: Hey, perfect.
2: All right, copy, thank you. I'll show you around. It's 9:13.

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Because both of our riders were issued summonses, and vehicle one was towed from the scene, no holds, break

0: 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And that one AK number is 3123-3123.
1: Copy, thank you.
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0: Yeah, we could get a tow tire.
1: I copy. 921.

0: Good.
1: Do you guys happen to have a three-car E-470 eastbound at Kipling?
0: That's an affirmative, got it. It's for two-way sedans and a green pickup truck, is that correct?
1: Hey, we're locking my two, and we're just waiting on fire and EMS.
0: It's 925.

0: 10-21, go ahead.
1: Morning, this injury crash that's blocking C-47 to Eastman and South Kipling Parkway. I am not sure who it isn't.
0: Okay, I'll, give me one minute and I'll move it that way.
1: I copy. 2025.

0: show me clear from this crash, if you can reattach me to the original crash at the 237 break.
1: Sure.
0: I'm just going to stop in the number one lane on my way down and check out the cable rail so we can let CDOT know, and then I'll clear for that and also head to the crash on 470.
1: I copy. 3-3-6.

0: I'm going to be passing through to see, man, so you could just assign that one to me and then see if 13 or 21 want to head to the hospital.
1: Copy. R21, when I'm 13, did you copy that traffic?
2: Denver R21, I copy direct. That would work fine.
1: I copy, thank you. Both hit is 927.

0: There's probably about 75 feet of me between the cable rail and this intermediate break.
1: Continue.
0: And also the mile marker sign, mile marker 237, was taken out, so both of those. If we can let CDOT know about them. Thank you.
1: Copy, thank you. 2032.

0: young Paul William 10 on a Honda Accord. Break for 3.
1: Continue.
0: Adam Frank George, Adam 5A on a Audi A5.

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It is May 46.

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0: R21. Looks like maybe just a single vehicle crash, and the second vehicle might just be helping him get out of the road.
1: I copy. Then I'm 13, did you copy that traffic?
2: Hey, Kerm, I'll be on scene here in just a minute.

not a Colorado temporary permit. Last of Merriweather, Mary Edward Robert, Robert Ida William, Edward Adam Tom, Henry Edward Robert, first of Matthew, common spelling. His date of birth is going to be 8/29 of 92.

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3: 1 Adam 13, I'm on scene.
0: Nice to meet you.

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It is 10:02.

0: driver one is showing as a restraint for a no protect party break. You need further on that?
1: Negative. He's alone.
0: I copy. Other regulars.
1: Thank you.
0: Thank you. It is 10:03.

0: Can I get the next stone rotation expedited? 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
1: Got you, T. It is 10:05.

school, everyone gets a listed of unified children is still on the pad offloading, maybe a couple extra minutes if you want to divert someplace. We'll keep you apprised as soon as they're listed.

Denver 1 out of 13. Just rolling up on scene. Looks like just another single vehicle accident. We are blocking part of the number 1 lane. Just number 2 lane up here.

0: 10-11 units on the traffic complaint. C-470 eastbound on Highway 8. It's going to be for a semi, white semi with the red cab and Hyundai mudflaps. Plate is 3840 Roy Adam King. They are heading eastbound on C-470 to Cecil Morrison with smoking brakes. Still in motion. RP first saw them at the runway truck ramp on 70. The RP is behind them in a gray Tahoe. It is Central.
1: Denver, 1 Adam 6.
0: Go ahead.
1: So everyone was cleared medically, but can we get medical back out here to possibly for a transport for, it's going to be for an adult female. She's conscious, breathing. I'm looking to get reevaluated.
0: Sorry, time for 13.

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1: 10-15. 1-6, Senator.
2: Alright.
1: I have medical asking what exactly that party needs.
2: I think she's looking to get transported to a hospital. Complaints of neck and back pain, and I added her to the call. If you need details on her.
1: Alright, copy, thank you. It is 10-16.

Dr. Martha CX5, plate David Edward Ocean, Henry 99, honking for no reason, following too closely, speeding, RP has visual, and is willing. It is time. 10:18.

0: that party is showing clear and valid on an adult regular, a woman beginning 121 break.
1: Okay, I copy. Continue.
0: That plate is sent back to the Silver Hummer H2 year 03 that expired 7 of 25. I also have D8 and J20 in row as well.
1: I copy, thank you. Can you check my party for priors?
0: I copy. Time 10:20.

0: 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I'll see if I can get further.
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0: advice.
1: 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Thank you.
0: You, it is 1026. Well, no, 32 number.
1: Go ahead.
0: I am only seeing one RO for that vehicle, and it is not him.
1: Get that RO's address and put it in the comments for me, please.
0: I copy. It is 1026.

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0: Myself, 1 Ranger 12, 1 Ranger 8 will be in service.
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0: out of the Staunton State Park in Conifer for my park assignment today. I get him on status.
1: Hi, Coffee. You have a great shift. It is 10:31.

0: Anthony from that'll be for 1 Adam 13.
1: Okay, I think my tow truck's showing up on scene now.
0: I copy. Here should be ditch towing. Three minutes.

Motor Injuries. Reference to the MVA at Windy Saddle. I just confirmed no need for additional resources, and is that vehicle blocking?

0: Marjorie, Dean, it looks like one vehicle was blocking the southbound lanes. Today's been advised and they're also en route.
1: Copy, thanks. So this is Lookout Mountain Road.

0: traumatic injury.
1: Okay, traumatic injury at the visitor center, South Elk Creek Road, repeating Elk Creek Fire. On a traumatic injury at the visitor center, South Elk Creek Road, 1112 South Elk Creek Road, 1112 South Elk Creek Road, 1112 South Elk Creek Road, 1112 South Elk Creek Road, 1112 South Elk Creek Road, 1112 South Elk Creek Road, 1112 South Elk Creek Road, 1112 South Elk Creek Road, 1112 South Elk Creek Road, 1112 South Elk Creek Road, 1112 South Elk Creek Road, 1112 South Elk Creek Road, 1112 South Elk Creek Road, 1112 South Elk Creek Road, 1112 South Elk Creek Road, 1112 South Elk Creek Road, 1112 South Elk Creek Road, 1112 South Elk Creek Road, 1112 South Elk Creek Road, 1112 South Elk Creek Road, 1112 South Elk Creek Road, 1112 South Elk Creek Road, 1112 South

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You're going to be at the visitor center. Head wound, a shoulder injury, and a laceration on their arm for a 40-year-old male.

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0: 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Ready for the patient.

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1: I'll be in contact with 4 at the west lot of Oliver.
0: Copy at that, John.

0: Jeff Tom, you can show all units clear on a patient refusal and terminate command.
1: Joseph.

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Now, transfer coordinate is 640A. Horse for me is asymptomatic detox. Her amiodrip. Her vital signs, sinus 82, BP 173 over 94. Stats have been good on a couple liters. ETA your facility, 15 minutes, cold upload.

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Fire Station 1, Engine 131, respond to a carbon monoxide alarm, 27218 Mountain Park Road. Repeating, Station 1, Engine 131, on a carbon monoxide alarm, 27218 Mountain Park Road. Time of tone at 1326.

0: 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This is being called in from the home owner. No one is sick or injured at this time. Stating it's a combination of fire and CO alarm coming from the garage.
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One Ranger 19, One Ranger 17. Go ahead. Reference this 14 deadline, or are we good to go? I didn't see if you had any feedback on that email. All digital. I'll try to give you a phone call. 78 copies, thanks.

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0: Nashville Utility 496 on scene of a two-story commercial strip mall. We do have audible and visible alarms activated. Building is not evacuated. 404 Charlie will have Mountain Resource Command, and I'll be out investigating.
1: Utility 496 on scene, two-story commercial strip, audible and visible alarms with negative evac, 404 Charlie, established Mountain.
2: Resource Command.
1: It is 1359.

0: 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This is going to be an accidental activation due to construction. Engine 431, you can slow to routine.
1: I copy an accidental trip break. Engine 431, do you copy slow to routine?
2: Copy, direct. Thank you.
1: And all units responding slow to routine, repeating slow to routine, 14.

0: Mountain Park Command, go ahead.
1: Yes, ma'am, we got the readings down to zero per million. No hazards. I've called the UTL, Command Terminated, Fire Department available.
0: Ranger 14, status and location.

0: I'm answering status checks. Her phone number is not going through. Her last location was at Pine Valley Ranch Park at 1240.
1: Jessica, I'm Ranger 16. Pine Valley has extremely limited service, so I doubt that any cell service or radio is going through. One Ranger 12 is in the area. I can check in with him, see if what his status is as well.
0: Hi, copy. I appreciate the assistance.
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0: 10821 outside, heard the neighbors arguing. RP states the female party is behind the car. RP, our male party is in the house. Did see the male party hit the female a couple times.
1: 2106,
0: from the office. Copy, code from the office. Break. Any other district court car?
2: 26 here, show me out of Disease Park.
3: 27.

it's repeat at 115806. I think this should be the property just directly north of them, which is mapping at 1194 County Road 6.

0: 27, copy.
1: King Frank.
0: Any projections?
2: I copy. Good afternoon. It is 1443.

0: disturb anything.
1: Sure, to 18, this came up the line on 911. The line disconnected as I answered. I just attempted call back. Got a mail party that answered daily comical, and then the line hung up again.

1436. It hung up as I answered. At 1442, I attempted a callback. Mail party did answer, but then it hung up again.

0: weeks ago. He has left now.
1: Okay, Heather's still requesting a response, or?
0: Yeah, okay now.

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0: from Canosa.
1: 4251. 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
0: 4, no, call.
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1: 4, 2, 6.

0: Road 319 of Univista 2F. 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I'm sorry, sir. I caught you. Know that.
1: Gathering
0: up.

0: and we've got no contact information.
1: All right, thanks. Please try to get your call.
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0: Thank you so much, Mike Wave. 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It is 1456.

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1: Copy, you have a great shift, it is 4 to 2.

0: 21.
1: Servo Beam, it's clear of this address. Nobody's home at the suspect address. That's where we're at for now. We're going to see if we can locate a male party around town or east.
0: Copy. I'm showing two addresses. Also in the house, one's the 1194 County Road 6, another one's 221 North Pine Drive.
1: All right, thanks. We're going to go check your grandparents' address there in Alma. First of Eric, I don't know his last one.
0: 15-1.

0: 13821. Are there any PV units on right now?
1: There is. I got PD3 and PD11.
0: PD3, PD11, can you just meet me on crib?
2: PD3, affirm. We'll be en route, and I think the address cut out, if you can say it again.

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0: Gotcha. At 501 North Pine Street, Nolan.
1: All right, thanks.
0: You're welcome. And the QDA did say one record, but gave me nothing after that.

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1: I got it. Thank you.
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Understand the one I'm talking about. 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

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We'll be at Newton Park. Copy.

0: system. They are headed to 26876 Canada 319. They're in VV now. Can you pass that along? And I can start him that way as well, if that's what they need.
1: Copy. As they come in contact, you want them to hold the party?
0: Yeah, the mail party. Team.
1: I'm going to... We're calling them now to advise them.
0: All right. And will you also let them know to have a few officers respond as well, please?
1: Be a two-car response with the parties?
0: Yeah, at least.

0: Denver units on the ready. Highway 6 at the 2 westbound. Great Jaguar, 4-door. Colorado, Edward, Sam, Boy 1-2. Swerving all over the road, almost hit the side of the mountain, almost went into oncoming traffic. Pulls off into a pull-out area while the RP continued westbound. It looks like they also have video footage. RP lost visual and is rolling. 15-33.
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1: TNA 21. Let's fly to PD or BB, whoever's going to this, that they're at the house now. She sent her location to me.
0: Well, it's 15 days.

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0: 21 Turnpike. I don't know if you're still on travel. Virginia County deputies in contact with male party. He is detained.
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0: Showing a misdemeanor out of Arapahoe County Sheriff's Office for loss of Pascual Sanchez versus Jesus, middle cousin Paul, it's a white male. Date of birth is 5/28 of 1982, height of 5'8", weight of 173, showing black over brown, showing for a charge of crimes against a person, a bond amount of zero. We'll need to confirm. Again, Valid, at your location, break.
1: Continue.
0: Also showing Valid on an adult interlock license, all the beginning 022.
1: I got it. Just let me know when you confirm.
0: Copy. 1551.

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1: Copy, this is Audrey, cell phone.
0: We're still gathering further PD units, did you copy?

Pets advise that Circle 73 Search and Rescue has also been taken out. It will be an 8-year-old, again, pink pants, blue sweatshirt.

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1: Refuge
0: 20. I'm going to be out in the north parking lot of Rocky Flats. Like a large group party. Got reports of loud music and campfires or grilling.

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1: Do you have name and info on the child that you can send over to our phone at all?
2: We're sending now. 1611.

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0: Both PD units will be on coil drive now, so you can put us in the area.
1: 1513.

0: 27 on tech.
1: Hey, brother, we're out here already. Do you want us to contact the house or do you want us to set up a perimeter?
0: Go, you can set up the perimeter. I am about 10 minutes out. Copy that.
2: Whatever, bud.
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1: That's correct. I'm still looking for priors.

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Copy, thank you.

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1: Copy, thank you.
0: Copy, they're checking for weather and they're going to see if they get someone up in the air over in that area as well.

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1: Please update my location in South Valley Park.
0: 23.

0: we use an ops 4 or LE dispatch for this 8-year-old?
1: Sir, I have law on
2: oh, yeah, Matthew,
1: primary right now and fire on ops 4.

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We did advise them to be on VMAD 28, and ground contact will be 400.

0: of. 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Nothing. No, we're looking around the exterior right now. Copy.
1: Number 5.
2: I copy the 3 priors. I'll let you know when we're en route to the jail, the jail pen jail, to do a blood draw.
1: Copy 1526.

0: from fire reported seeing a dark color RAV4 leaving at a high rate of speed from this area.
1: Sure, 27, I see it.

0: I missed that last traffic. Anything important?
1: Confirm T-330 got a report of them seeing a dark-colored RAV4 leaving high rate of speed from the area.
0: Coffee.

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1: I copy. I got a dark color Kia Telluride pulled over. Minnesota plate 925 Zebra X-ray Lincoln.

0: 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PD 11 and PD 3, you
1: call. You can show me a service in vehicle 5320. Can you attach me to this mission person?
0: D-frame break.
1: Copy, say again.
0: PD 11 and PD 3, Sheriff 27 has a dark colored Kia Telluride pulled over on coil drive right now. I'm running the place.
1: We copy. I'll head that way. Fire reports two Hispanic women driving what he thought was a gray and colored RAV4.
0: Copy. Two Hispanic women, gray colored RAV4. 1529.

0: Airplay PD3. Fire reported seeing that vehicle leaving the pond or passing the pond.
1: Copy. Fire reported seeing the vehicle leaving the pond or passing the pond. Coil drive by 2025 coil drive. About how long ago?
0: Okay, probably 8 minutes since fire first told us.
1: Been 8 minutes since fire told us. 1630. Chair 22, Fairplay, you copy direct?
0: I did, thanks.
1: 1630.

I'm not sure what all info you've already received. The 8-year-old female party is going to be brown over brown with a short brown bob cut, blue over pink break. Was last seen about 2 blocks down the loop from the house. The mother says, stated they typically only walk the loop, so I'm going to start from that point on foot and start a search in that area. 1533.

0: Memory Lane.
1: Reverse 911 going for like a 2 to 3 mile radius on this.
0: They need a
2: 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What would you like her to?

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1: I've got P11 walking from around the loop. P3 and Sheriff 27 is heading back to the residence. I have fire on scene at the residence of the town area. And they launched a drone.

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1: Copy, and I do have a K-9 unit and your route is lost. I'll be at the house.
0: Was that K-923?
1: He's en route as well.
0: Copy, thank you.
1: 1637.

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0: the group here. 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I'll be heading back towards Adams County and the arsenal.
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2: 105. 1 degree 7, vehicle locked. Left here is red tag. Break. Forward. When being round to the Gilpin jail. Break for beginning.
1: Go ahead.
2: 830, 54.

0: 6481 out of St. Anthony.
1: 6481 out of St. Anthony. When we sent you the photo from the TV earlier, send it to that number.
2: I copy.
1: 1645.
3: Star 12, can I get a copy of that photo too, please?
1: I'll send it to your phone as soon as I get it.
3: Copy, thank you.
1: You're welcome, 1645.

myself in myself and Trooper Avila, he's an ISF call sign. We're going to be on a crash at the entrance of

0: I have one team out in the field doing a grid search immediately around the residence, and approximately five other members coming in soon. We'll coordinate with folks at RP as we come in.
1: 16, can I get a one Adam case number?
2: P3.
3: Inform Sheriff 27 that we, PD units, will be checking with neighbors that have been outside of their house showing the picture.

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0: If you're with PD-11, I have not received that photo yet. I did send her a...

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It's going to be Ocean Tom X-Ray 227.

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0: 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I'll be in Raptor Lutheran, and I'll reach out to 1-7. I'll let you know Miley in a minute.
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closer. Oh, wait, I need to speak. 9 at John X-ray, Victor 448 out of California. I'm going to maintain later speed. Almost at the beginning, overcorrecting, our hands are swirling.

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0: Your turn was advice, and we'll be right with you. 1746.
1: I'm heading down. Can you just get the on-call VA info in there? So I got that blood warrant signed.
0: Presenting 26.

0: 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Could you show myself and Ranger 73 at Daniels Park? Hey, copy, 1750. Can you copy a debris walking?
1: Parts in the right lane.
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